0: 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Antenne
1: Salzburg. With a cup from the ground to see your sad and teary eyes. You look away from me and I see there's something you're trying to hide and I...

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Your black, white, beige, chola descent. Your Lebanese, your Orient. Whether life's disabilities left you outcast, but leader teased. Rejoice and love yourself today, cause baby, you were born this way.

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And I called your name like an addicted to cocaine, calls for the

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1: Antenne Salzburg. You said you hated the ocean, but you're surfing now.

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Listen to the mariachi play at midnight. Are you with me? Are you with me?

0: 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Are you with me? Are you with me?
1: Den ganzen Tag Antenne Salzburg. Mehr 90er, 90er. Das Beste von heute. Mehr Musik, mehr Abwechslung. Antenne Salzburg.

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1: Yo.
0: Open up, man.
1: Yo, what do you want, man?
0: My girl just caught me.
1: You made her catch you?
0: I don't know how I let this happen.
1: With who?
0: The girl next door, you know?
1: Man.
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1: Say it wasn't you.
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